0: motherfuckers are dead right now. All right, we're gonna keep firing at y'all. 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All right. 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
0: Party like it's 2020.

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1: We're taking over.

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0: master get.

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On the microphone, we keep it rhyming and timing and keep it coming.

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1: Mass one for the crew, what I'm gonna do? 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

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One, two. Yeah. Yeah. 300 or 400 or something. 1, 2. 2, 3, 2.

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0: Pressure's on the rise. 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
1: From the flick of my wrist to make a jump and twist, as I would say, boom, yeah, yeah. 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

0: Yes, my name is Ishi Doobie. Thank you so much. Juice, make some noise for the musicians.
1: Sounds so sweet. Enough respect.
0: Yes, bless up.
1: Give it up for the man they call Ishi over there. Vocalist extraordinaire. Yes.
2: Yeah, all right. Ishi Doobie.
1: If you didn't know, now you know. We the Juice Crew.
2: Ishi Doobie in the place.
1: My name is Mo Chill. They call him Gideon. They call this man here on the percussion. We call him Scott. Scott, the not dreadlock. We call him King Froggy on the bass. Make some noise. I don't hear y'all clapping. Make some noise. All right, the man behind the kit. We call him Jay Bird. Guitar right here, guitar. We got massive dreadlock on the guitar. Make some noise for him. On the keyboards over here, we got the man they call K-Star. Everybody say K-Star.
2: K-Star.
1: Say K-Star.
2: K-Star.
1: We love you. Yeah, he needs that extra reinforcement. Y'all. He really does. All right, Master Gas, yo.

0: Can we get a little hi-hat in the monitor? 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Everybody having a good time out there?
1: Check.
0: Yes.
1: Two. One, two.
0: Big respect to the firemen. Big up respect to the firemen. Firewoman.
1: Big respect.

0: It's a reggae, reggae, reggae sound, sound, sound. Brrr.
1: I'm gonna let them say, reaching out to other. Yeah. 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
1: Tell them,
0: Gideon. Drum and bass. Oh, the root is the seed from a plant in the dirt. When the good ganja plant that come from a hurt. Herb make you few paper fans and show. Just tell Babylon them fish blue.
1: Farmer bigger.
0: Be the dog, one of the rats, with a horse, man and no cow. Man away for Satan, no man a favor.
1: Yeah.
0: In a Babylon use and a hand on no go. One calling for you, they get a youth now. So, yeah. When me cleanse my mind with me knowledge, now go rolling up Babylon college. Babylon side me, I'll take me fish a bitch. Just sip up from me chalice and pop out. Yeah. Burn my hair, cleanse my mind with me knowledge. Now be rolling up Babylon college. Babylon sight me, I'll take me fist a bitch. Sip up from me chalice.
1: I say the history is still a mystery to some, but I know what's going on. I tell you right now, it's been way too long. You can't keep them tree down when them roots too strong. A situation manifesting from an evil trade. American slaves, the Africans get. Don't be afraid, cause yeah. The knowledge is power. Together, one heart.
0: Rhythm, yo, this is the rhythm, final rhythm. Burn my hair, cleanse my mind with me knowledge. Stop being rolling no Babylon college. Yeah. Babylon sight me, I'll take me for savage. See both from me chalice and propagate damage again. Burn my hair, cleanse my mind with me knowledge. Stop being rolling no Babylon college. Babylon sight me, I'll take me for savage. Yeah, if you now tell him, mix, cause if it is CCD from my plant in the dirt, when the good ganja plant that come from my earth, say the earth make your food paper pants and shirt. Tell them fish play one time. Burn the earth, tell me weak in my knees. Puff from my chalice, tell me chest that please. Babylon can't touch my high grade trees. Those pass another split, please. Burn my hair, cleanse my mind with me knowledge. Snappy and loading up Babylon. Need to do something about them, she do well. Reaching out in all the style.
2: A long time we tell the people them. I truly have to recognize.
1: Yes, I.
2: A long time we talk to the people them.
1: Rhythm style. Boom, y'all.
2: This is the story of a strong black man. An African who fought for peace in his land.
3: Yeah.
2: And

0: General, me father and me emperor. What you say, Jews crew?
1: It name la.
2: Yeah.
1: Ishi Dubai, I tell them one sec. It name la.
2: Yeah.
1: Ishi Dubai, I miss it. Ishi Dubai.
2: Well, let me kick one. I said my job ain't done. I wanna rhyme again and I feel it fun. It's a Friday night and we gonna have a good time. Check the list and check the rhyme. Drop down the rhythm every time we kick it. Cause you know that the chill is gonna stick. Cause I get quick with it every time I'm on the chili mic.
1: Yo, just give me the rhythm, rhythm. But me hair cleanse my mind with my knowledge. The film rolling up Babylon College. 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But me hair cleanse my mind with my knowledge. Now go win rolling up Babylon College.

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0: my
1: knowledge.
0: Yeah, people, if you love to burn the weed like I do, stay, stay, stay, stay do,
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0: Stay do, cause if you smoke the chalice, so
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0: Moe does.
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1: 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The other day, me met a girl named Denise. 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
0: That's all
1: the
0: she
1: next
0: want.
1: Day, me met a girl named... What me want to do? I'ma tell him, say,
0: tell mix him,
1: me. Herbal when me smoke, I give me weak in on me knees. Just puff from me chalice, tell me chest up. Babylon can't touch me, high grade trees. Just pass another spliff, please.
0: Please.
1: Pon the hilltop where me plant up me herb. Cause you know say that a coke pipe a fake herb. From your junk and dry where surely you're going. Just ease up juice.
2: Juice massive every time.
0: Make some noise, farmers. Make some noise.
1: Yeah. Thank you.
0: Yes, they with us tonight. They with us tonight.
1: Yeah. Sticky fingers.
0: Watch it now. Yes. Sticky Let's keep fingers. This party rolling. I think you guys ready to dance tonight. Y'all with us? All right.
1: Okay. All right.
0: Well, y'all better be winding up your waist out there.
1: Definitely reaching out Wind to all my up. Local friends and family. Brother Mochero, bring it. Yo. This a reaching out to them. God, you know, say, I'm not a lip, say, this a reaching out to McKinley Villa.
2: International.
1: On the hill, you know, for real. Show them the steel, and a big deal. What did them say? Yo, and them, all of the onions, weed. Hold on. Yo, I just burn my weed, and you know, it's like off key a little bit. Just give me a minute. Excuse me.
0: That happens after the herb song.
1: You know,
0: woo!
1: I'm not a Jamaican. I don't come from Jamaica. I'm right here from California. I'm going to big about California, people.
0: Love you.
1: I better let them say, yo. But if you ever hear a white boy trying to sound like a Jamaican, that's me. All right.
0: Are you a white boy?
1: I better let them say, yeah. Hey, yo. All of the onions,
0: some.
1: Cause she not papa fan,
0: dun.
1: She got the glue, she got the gum. Me want she be me sugar plum, plum again. All of the onions,
0: some.
1: Cause she not papa fan,
0: dun.
1: She got the glue, she got the
0: gum.
1: Me want she be me sugar,
0: yo. She's all of that.
1: We could not tell she mama rich, she has a discipline child. Cause the vegetable fresh and the fruit is not spry. Love your flex and your vibe and your pretty smile. Me love the hot girl profile. Style will a good work, you want well. I am it, but I see it, Pani. No, you're not gonna tell me if you want to flatter me. No, we're not gonna matter me. Come, me give her eye, night, love, and agony. She don't wanna boogie, I got no, she don't wanna. She want a real coach, a real
0: Raga.
1: From that tissue, I'm say big off it, true. Cause one love, my princess, your respect is due again. All of the onions,
0: some.
1: Cause she not papa fun,
0: dun.
1: She got the glue, she got the gum.
0: Gum.
1: You know me, what she be, me sugar plum, cause all of the onions,
0: some.
1: Cause she not papa fun,
0: dun.
1: Cause she got the glue, she got the gum.
0: Yeah.
1: Cause you know that, but I tell them the rest, you know.
0: Take my soul to another level. You the only one that understands this rebel. I know I'm trouble, but I'm not well, always fear. And when I act a fool, I do it, it's not so clear.
1: Said
0: fear of the future, fear of the past, fear of the present, girl, is it gonna last? In the prison, you got your own cash. Independent woman, you don't need my stash.
1: Some. Cause she not papa fan,
0: dun.
1: She got the glue, she got the gum. You know, she got the girl, me want she be me super plum again.
0: All of that, and then some.
1: Cause she not papa fan, dun. She got the glue, she got the gum.
0: Now
1: you know, say

0: I mean, one TV, Miss Sugar.
1: Yeah.
0: The cool hotel, very, a show artisty, magnificent, calm, sample day long. You could have bad, so you could have fly like a hurricane. In your airport, one fee come fly the plane. You could have deal, woman fee, real, yeah, magnificent, calm, sample day long. Still, cause you could have bad, so you could have fly like a hurricane. In your airport, all I tell them the same, yo. All of that and then some. Cause she no Papa Van Dun.
1: Dun.
0: She got the glue, she got the gum.
1: Gum.
0: Me want to be Miss Sugar. Plum again. All of that and then some. Cause she no Papa Van Dun.
1: Dun.
0: She got the glue, she got the gum.
1: Gum.
0: Once again, la la. All of that and then some. Cause she no Papa Van Dun.
1: Dun.
0: She got the glue, she got the gum.
1: Yo, she's all of that.
0: Me want to be
1: Miss Sugar
0: Plum. Once again, ka.
1: Some.
0: Cause she no Papa Van Dun.
1: Dun.
0: She got the glue, she got the. Hope y'all feeling lovely, how y'all feeling? Y'all feeling good?
1: Yes.
0: I hope so, man. Have another drink for me.
1: Hey, Ishii, give me a little bit more of my mic in the front monitors. Yo.

0: Life. 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
1: Yes!
2: Thank nice. You, big up our chill. It was nice, man.
3: Nice.
2: Yeah, we gotta keep our family tight.
3: That's it, y'all. Thanks for vibing with us. Right. We gonna keep the party just rolling. Just rolling.
2: Like
3: we want
2: a
3: y'all
2: joint.
3: To sweat.

0: Yes.
1: Thank you.
0: That's energy, y'all. That's the one, David Gideon, over there on the microphone.
1: Longside Motel, longside Ishi Dubai.
0: That's right. We're
1: respect to Sam Safir for coming
0: this
1: out with
0: one,
1: the sound system.
0: This one is, I want everybody
1: longside the Black
0: up your
1: Star
0: waist.
1: Productions.
0: Winding up your waist. Here it comes, here it comes.

0: Mo-chill. Give it up for the man, Mo-chill.
1: Just so you guys don't know, that song's not about heroin. I'm not addicted to smack. I'm addicted to the smackdown. It's a difference. It's a big difference. Ask that girl. She know what's up. All right. Let's do it.
0: Chill.
1: Let's do it.
0: Chill.
1: What's
0: chill.
1: Next?
0: Chill.
1: Y'all feeling the vibe tonight? It's Good Friday.
0: Chill.
1: It's Good Friday. I mean, how much better can it get? Chill. Is there a great Friday? Is there a great Friday out there?
0: If there ever was, I think we'll be today. I'm going to tell that shit. Yo. These are reaching out, oh, we get on wise. Cause you know, sir, some girl where the body start.

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2: What?
0: Thank you very much. 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
2: Are you an uptown girl or a downtown?
0: If you love reggae music, I love. We're just a bunch of crew from Humboldt County.
2: We love it.
0: All local people on Humboldt County area.

hip-hop. 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Yo.

0: Thank you.
1: Yes. Thanks for vibing with us tonight, y'all.
0: Yeah, thank you for vibing family with business. Us tonight.
1: It's family business every time.
0: Family business every
1: this
0: time.
1: This is my homie Gideon right here.
0: They know me, man. They know me.
1: He's kind of like my little brother.
0: If you don't
1: kinda like
0: know.
1: Kind of like my little brother, but he's taller than me, so
0: it's kind of. Chill, yeah.
1: Yeah, yeah. We're I'm kind of like our, his little sister.
0: No, we try to keep our anonymity around this place, but God got to just be blowing me up.
1: That was a bad joke. Damn, what was that?
0: Hey, you ready for some more music? Yeah, plus a tune.
1: Running. Fun,
0: let's see what you got to play. All right, thank you. Thank you all very much. Yeah, chill, yeah.

0: will find your brother.
1: This
0: Sharifi don't like it. Say we gonna rock the Casbah. Rock the Casbah. Sharifi don't

0: Pan the bass.
1: Paliwa. We be the come forward, my youth. Yeah. Yeah, watch this. Yeah.

I'll tell you later. Check it out. Each and every time we come through your town, represent the masses strictly underground. Forget OZs, don't tease, we won't pounce. Stay a step ahead when this shit goes down.

0: Microphone?
1: No, well, it's a microphone and you got two mics in it to record it.
0: Oh, it's your recording device.
1: Yeah. Record these little flash cards so I can pop it out. And I can stick it in my computer. I don't have to transfer anything.
0: Like a couple gigs or whatever?
1: One gig on this, but I can get a couple gigs.

0: 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Leo?
1: Well, my sister wanted to go camping, so my parents took us in our new Nissan Pathfinder through a mountain trail.
0: Thank you, Leo.
1: No, it's not over yet. 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

This tune is called All We Need Is Love on God's Green Earth. Cause I said all we need is love in order to survive this idiot. Cause if you don't love yourself, then love somebody else. We cannot survive in this world.

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now.

feeling love for the people once again. My brothers and sisters, you know, Rastafari, bless and sanctify all the time. God bless you all going out as well as you're coming in. Rastafari. But this one is dedicated, hold on. This one is dedicated to all the music lovers, all the musicians in the building, all the singers in the building, and the people who respect music and support music. See, Rastafari. This one is coming off the new album called Channel Home. See, we get a short time with it, so be with Rastafari. Selassie and Almighty. Let it go.

got to go to sleep with the lights off, the TV off, the music off, everything off. That's not me. I gotta have my alarm clock radio on playing some kind of music before I go to sleep. Because in your life, everything you do, there's music in it. When you walk, when you, when you make a footstep, you go ch ch ch ch ch ch. So walk it. When you cook the bread, they might be rolling. Then I'm like, ding, ding, ding, ding, ding, ding, ding, ding, ding. You know? So everything in life is music, you know? So even when the cop crew in the morning, it crows at a certain time. It crows at a frequency and with a frequency. So that's why everything to I, even when the breeze blow on the tree leaves go shh. It's like a shape, man. You know? That's why I say, wake me up in the morning, girl. Put me to sleep. Put me in meditation. I'm so deep. The notes are in my ears. Sounds so sweet. I hear them on the radio, even in my car, even to use them. I'll put you in

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1: 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And give music a round of applause, because music sets some of us free, feeling up here, you know? Rest of our lives, awesome. Yes, yes, sir, so it's in there. This one is reaching out to all the royal queens. 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Yes,

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You're such a worry, I would like you end up tough for us and everything after, some blessings, such glory, I would like that, and the way you are.

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We get together with me. And that's the spot to the baby show. To make us sound alone. I love the night that you shine through you. 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

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See, so that's the idea I'm making. Just from all I said that everything is love. Pick up the source, man, rocking on, man. Make some noise for the source, man. 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And of course, the royal queens of Inagua, make some noise. I didn't even get the winners from the queen and from you, and the other queen that just come together and work at it. So give thanks for your strength. I say the first, you know? Yeah, man, that's the final. That's enough. I.

Ireland. It is the hymn of the nation. Don't expect to go police up inside the crowd in our own world. What is your name? Herbs T. Herbs Brandon. Herbs Juice. Herbs Cake. Herbs Cookie. Herbs Candy. What is this? So many things. See, the beans above it, it's an herb to it. They cook with it like spices. But some inconsiderate, as in not get inconsiderate of what trampled on the earth for I and I. They're inconsiderate. So me, in my considerate self, being considerate and blessing, giving thanks for this thing called the earth that's on the man and the drive forward and drive. I hear this guy, you know? Policeman. The policeman said, I teach you what is this? I said, officer, can you mind your business? The doctor come ask me, I teach you what is this? I said, isn't that what you use? To cure the people's sickness? My son come ask me, doctor, what is this? I said, sir, it's a piece of the

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1: 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It's the high grade testing by

man God, Rastafari, give thanks and praises, you know, Celestial. 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

cheating. 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

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Yeah, man, see? When Sudan give thanks and praises to his mighty, his majesty, we don't stop. See ya? Rastafari, I wanted to know how to scream and shout for the East, West, and African song. 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See? Yeah, man, we do give thanks for the life and the energy that you have bringing forward, you know? Rastafari loves you all the time, you lost your friends. 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All over this nation, all over this earth, you know? Rastafari, man. Let's go. Love life, love and love, love, love, love, love, love, love, love, love, love, love, love, love, love, love, love, love, love, love, love, love, love, love, love, love, love, love, love, love, love, 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love, love, love, love, love, love, love, love, love, love, love, love, love, love, love, love, love, love, love, love, love, love, love, love, love, love, love, love, love, love, love, love, love, love, love, love, love, love, love, love, love, love, love, love, love, love, love, love, love, love, love, love, love, love, love, love, love, love, love, love, love, love, love, love, love, love, love, love, love, love, love, love, love, love, love, love, love, love, love, love, love, love, love,

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2: Looks like they do not give a time. 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
1: Come get it, alright?
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1: 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Don't copy it from your friend. Buy the album. Support Lion Camp. Buy the album. We went over, we don't have no time. We can't do one more, but check it out. Tomorrow night, 2 p.m. right here on the
2: plaza.
1: Right here on the plaza, we got Ishi Doobie. And there may be a guest appearance from Ross Attitude, you never know. So don't miss it, right here. We're gonna have to ask you right now, if you come out, but we went over time, so everyone's gotta make their way to the door right now, so that we can do this again. Make your way to the door, don't forget, stop by 2 o'clock, Ishi Doobie on the plaza. And don't miss also tomorrow night, if you're down at SoHo, Ishi Doobie performing at the Mateo Community Center. This is a sort of benefit for the collective. Look at the mic, sorry.
0: If he's born tonight, the gods are coming, fancy things. See the future down, the new scene, the blessing you bring.
1: Yeah, we also want to pick up Universal Mouse Entertainment. We got Ross Attitude album dropping this fall. We got Ishi Doobie Mind Camp album dropping this fall. Don't miss it. This is all proud of the whole county. Don't miss it. Thank you. Please make your way to the door. Ladies and gentlemen, if you're not part of the band, please make your way to the door. We let you guys go all the time, and now we're gonna make sure that everyone is clear. They got one minute to spare this entire room. So help us out, make your way to the door. Everybody, there's a piece of our out here. Can't wait to go.
3: The recording for the jam down.
4: Nice.
3: Yeah.
5: All right, y'all feeling with it? Y'all with us now? Y'all with us now?
6: All right.
5: All right. All right.
6: Feel the love.
5: The Hang 10 though.

0: Yeah.
1: Yes.
2: Thank you, Roland Mateau.
1: Thanks for the vibes, y'all. You guys feeling that right? Y'all ready to groove out? All right.
2: I can tell we got some dancers
1: that's
2: here.
1: That's it right there. I've been waiting on my girls. They're here now.
2: That's right.
1: They're here now.
2: Center
1: all right.
2: Stage. Center stage.
1: Run it, crew. Run it, crew.
2: Run this rhythm.
1: It's getting hot.
2: Another one.

0: Yes. Thanks, y'all.
1: 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Thanks. Rolling to my toe.
0: We just getting started.

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1: Well, my sister wanted to go camping, so my parents took us in our new Nissan Pathfinder through a mountain trail.
0: Thank you, Leo.
1: No, it's not over yet. My brother wanted to explore some caves, so we drove up a bunch of steep hills. 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
0: As drum and bass. 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
0: Build it up. 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
1: Yeah.
0: In a Babylon, youth and a hand on no go. One calling for you, they get a youth now. So, yeah. When me cleanse my mind with me knowledge, now go rolling up Babylon College. Babylon sight me, I'll take me fish a bitch, just sip up from me chalice and pop out. Yeah. When me cleanse my mind with me knowledge, now be rolling up Babylon College. Babylon sight me, I'll take me fish a bitch, sip up from me chalice.
1: I say the history is still a mystery to some, but I know what's going on. I tell you right now, it's been way too long. You can't keep them tree down when them roots too strong. A situation manifesting from an evil trade. American slaves, the Africans get paid. Don't be afraid, cause yeah, the knowledge is power. Together, one heart,
0: rhythm, no, this is the rhythm, final hour. Rhythm. Burmer cleanse my mind with me knowledge. I've been rolling up Babylon College. Babylon sight me, I'll take me for savage. See but from me chalice and poor get damage again. Burmer cleanse my mind with me knowledge. I've been rolling up Babylon College. Babylon sight me, I'll take me for savage. You have to now tell him, mix, mix, mix, cause if it is easy, the farmer planting of the dirt, when the good ganja plant that come from mama earth, say the earth make your food paper pants and shirt. Tell them to play one time, one time. Burn the earth, tell me weak in my knees. Puff from my chalice, tell me chest at least. Babylon can't touch my high grade trees. Those pass another spliff, please. Burn me, cleanse my mind with me knowledge. Snappy and loading up Babylon.
2: Oh, yeah.
0: Introduce the man named Ishi Duvel.
2: Oh, yeah,
0: reaching out in all the style.
2: Long time we tell the people then. I truly have to recognize.
1: Yes, I.
2: A long time we talk to the people then. Rhythm style. Boom, y'all. This is the story of a strong black man, an African who fought for peace in his land.
3: Yeah.
2: And it

0: Well, let me kick one. I said my job ain't done. I wanna rhyme again and I'm feeling fun. It's a Friday night and we gonna have a good time. Check the list and check the rhyme. Drop down the rhythm every time we kick it. Cause you know that the chill is gonna stick it. Cause I get quick with it every time I'm on the chilly mic.
1: Oh, just give me the rhythm, rhythm. But may I cleanse my mind with my knowledge. The film rolling up Babylon College. Babylon sight me now take me for savage. Sipper from my chalice and poop I get damage again. But may I cleanse my mind with my knowledge. I got been rolling no Babylon College.
0: No.
1: Babylon sight me, take me fish savage, but me sheeper from me chalice, and me tell them. Out in fish see the city from a planting of the dirt. Good ganja planter to come from on my earth, see the view. Paper, pants and shirt. Tell Babylon them fish flirt. Show, on a ras, on a dog, on a go.
0: Yeah.
1: Nowhere fish Satan, no go bow. In a Babylon no hand, no no go. But me tell them. Yo, burn me hair, cleanse me mind with me knowledge. Nothing enrolling, no Babylon
0: College.
1: Babylon side me all, take me fish up a jump, me sipper from me chalice and me tell them. Burn me hair, cleanse my mind with
0: me
1: my
0: knowledge.
1: Yeah, people, if you love yes, to burn the weed like I do. Stay, stay, stay, stay, do.
2: Yeah.
1: Stay, do. Cause if you smoke the chalice. So,
0: no,
1: you will feel it.
0: Don't tease him.
1: I

0: same vibes that Moe does.
1: Yeah, yeah.
0: Moe does.
1: Cause I'm in love with Mary Jane. She help I heal our pain. Yo, cause I'm in love with Mary Jane. Cause she help I heal our pain. Cause in eye meditation, said that keep it your patient. Said that every time we're gonna heal the nation, with the rhythm and they keep it in the vaping. Yo!
0: Look at this one.
1: Volcano
0: fire
1: style.
0: Fire style, me met a bird named Sally. What she want me to be the smoke, the good golly. The other day, me met a girl named Denise. Where me want smoke the weed with her to me weaken on me knees. And the other day, me met a girl named Sally. What she asked me once, me smoke the good golly.
1: That's how
0: the
1: she
0: next
1: want.
0: Day, me met a girl named... What me want to do? I'ma tell him, say,
1: tell mix
0: me. Herba, when me smoke, I give me weaken on me knees. Just puff from me chalice, tell me chest up. Babylon can't touch me, high grade trees. Just pass another spliff, please.
1: Please!
0: Pan the hilltop where me plant up me herb. Cause you know, say that a coke pipe a fake herb from your junk and dry well, surely you're going. Just ease up, juice.
2: Juice massive every time.
1: Make some noise, farmers. Make some noise.
0: Yeah. Thank you.
1: Yes, they with us tonight. They with us tonight.
2: Yeah.
0: Sticky fingers.
1: Watch it now. Yes. Sticky. Let's keep this party rolling. I think you guys ready to dance tonight. Y'all with us? All right.
0: Okay. All right.
1: Well, y'all better be winding up your waist out there.
0: Definitely reaching out winding to all my up. Local friends and family. Brother Mochero, bring it. Yeah. This reaching out today. God, you know, say, I know.
1: Boo, boo.
0: Yeah, not the lips, say. This is reaching out to McKinley Villa.
2: International.
0: On the hill, you know, for real. Show them the steel. And a big deal. What did them say? What did them say? Yo, in them. All in sweet. Hold on. Yo, I just burn my weed and, you know, it's like off key a little bit. Just give me a minute. Excuse me.
1: That happens after the herb song.
0: You know,
1: woo!
0: I'm not a Jamaican. I don't come from Jamaica. I'm right here from California. I'm gonna think about California people. Love
1: big
0: you. I better let them say, yo. But if you ever hear a white boy trying to sound like a Jamaican, that's me. All right.
1: Are you a white boy?
0: I'm about to them say, yeah. Hey, yo.
1: Some.
0: Cause she not pop off and
1: dun.
0: She got the glue, she got the gum. Me want she be me sugar plum again. All of that and then some. Cause she not pop off and
1: dun.
0: She got the glue, she got the
1: gum.
0: Me want she be me sugar.
1: She's all of that.
0: We could tell she mama rich, she has a discipline shy. Cause the vegetable fresh and the fruit it nice bright. Love your flex and your vibe and your pretty smile. Me love the hot girl profile. Style will a good work, you want well. I am it, but I see it, Pani. No, you're not gonna tell me. If you want to flatter me, no, we're not gonna matter me. Come, me give her eye, night, love, and agony. She don't want a boogie, you got no, she don't want no. She want a real coach, a real
1: raga.
0: From that tissue, I'm a say, big off a true cup, one love, my princess, your respect is due again. All of that, and in
1: some.
0: Cause she's not Papa fun,
1: done.
0: She got the glue, she got the gum.
1: Gum.
0: You know me, what she be, me sugar plum car. All of that and in
1: some.
0: Cause she no Papa Van Damme.
1: Dun.
0: Cause she got the glue, she got the gum.
1: Yeah.
0: Cause you know that, but I tell them the rest, you know.
1: Take my soul to another level. You the only one that understands this rebel. I know I'm trouble, but I'm not where I always fear. And when I act a fool, I do it, it's not so clear. Fear of the future, fear of the past. Fear of the present, girl, is it gonna last? In the prison, girl, you got your own cash. Independent woman, you don't need my stash.
0: Some. Cause she not pop up and down.
1: Dun.
0: She got the glue, she got the gum. You know, she got the girl, me want she be super plum again.
1: All of that
0: and then some. Cause she not pop up and down.
1: Dun.
0: She got the glue, she got the gum. Cause you know, say that me want she be me sugar.
1: Yeah.
0: The cool hotel, very, I show all this deal. Magnificent, calm, stand for the long. You could have bad, so you could have fly like a hurricane. In all your airport, want to come fly the plane, you could have deal. Woman free, real, your magnificent calm step all day long. Still, cause you could have bad, so you could have fly like every game. And now your airplane, I'll tell them the same, yo. All of that and then some.
1: Some.
0: Cause she no papa fan done.
1: Dun.
0: She got the glue, she got the gum.
1: Gum.
0: Me want to be me super plum again. All of that and then
1: some.
0: Cause she no papa fan done.
1: Dun.
0: She got the glue, she got the gum.
1: Gum.
0: Once again, la la, all of the and then some. Cause she no papa fan done.
1: Dun.
0: She got the glue, she got the gum.
1: Yo, she's all of that.
0: Me wants to be
1: she's
0: all of that. Once again, ka, all of the and then
1: some.
0: Cause she no papa fan done.
1: Dun.
0: She got the glue, she got the.
1: She got the.
0: Hope you're feeling lovely. How you feeling? You're feeling good.
1: Yes.
0: I hope so, man. Have another drink for me.
1: Hey. Hey, Ishii, give me a little bit more of my mic in the front monitors. Yo.

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1: Yes!
2: Thank you. Big up, Rochelle. It was nice, man.
3: Nice.
2: Yeah, we got to keep our family tight.
3: That's it, y'all. Thanks for vibing with us. Right. We going to keep the party just rolling. Just rolling.
2: Like a joint.
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0: Yes.
1: Thank you.
0: That's energy, y'all. That's the one, David Gideon, over there on the microphone.
1: Alongside Motel, alongside Ishi Dubai.
0: That's right.
1: Respect to Sam Safir for coming out with the sound system.
0: This one is, I want everybody to wind up your waist.
1: Productions.
0: Wind up your waist. Here it comes.

0: Mochill. 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
1: Oh, just so you guys don't know, that song's not about heroin. I'm not addicted to smack. I'm addicted to the smackdown. It's a difference. It's a big difference. Ask that girl. She know what's up. All right. Let's do it.
0: Chill.
1: Let's do it.
0: Chill.
1: What's
0: chill.
1: Next?
0: Chill.
1: Y'all feeling the vibe tonight? It's Good Friday.
0: Chill.
1: It's Good Friday. I mean, how much better can it get? Chill. Is there a great Friday? Is there a great Friday out there?
0: If there ever was, I think we'll be today. I'm going to tell that shit. Yo. These are reaching out. Oh, we get on wide. Cause you know, sir, I'm great where the money start. You could've rich or poor.
1: Reaching out.
0: You don't need money to live.

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0: You see, I tell them, say, uptown girls, they keep it skanking. 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
0: Thank you very much. 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
0: If you love reggae music, I love. We're just a bunch of crew from Humboldt County.
2: We love it.
0: All local people on Humboldt County area.

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0: Oriental.
1: Thank you.
0: Yes. Thanks for vibing with us tonight, y'all.
1: Yeah, thank you for vibing family with business. Us tonight.
0: It's family business every time.
1: Family business every
0: this
1: time.
0: This is my homie Gideon right here.
1: They know me, man. They know me.
0: He's kind of like my little brother.
1: If you don't
0: kinda
1: know.
0: Kind of like my little brother, but he's taller than me, so
1: it's kind of. Yeah.
0: I'm kind of like his little sister.
1: We try to keep our anonymity around this place, but God got to just be blowing me up.
0: That was a bad joke. Damn, what was that?
1: Hey, you ready for some more music? Yeah, plus a tune.
0: Running.
1: Let's see what you got to play. All right, thank you. Thank you all very much.
0: All right, I want everybody to come to the front of the stage right now. We gonna tighten up this dance floor. We gonna get the dance floor party hopping. This is where it's at right here. Yeah, come on up.

0: Yeah, man, Mo Chill.
1: Please. Yo.

Yeah. Are we ready? It's quite fine for me. You're hearing me quite. Humboldt County, how you doing?

Yo. Just 1 minute, you know, we just have a little technicalities, you know. I'll work it out. So are we ready now? Humboldt County, it's been a long while. But right now, Twinkle is in your area with roots and culture. And I'm gonna welcome on stage for you tonight this little lady, only 5 feet and a half inch tall. Little but Talawa. Let's welcome on stage. This sister, she's on the Twinkle label. Sister Della Grant. Let's welcome on stage, give a round welcome applause to Sister Della Grant.

Al-Qaeda! 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Yes, man, greetings. It's wonderful to be here tonight, seen? Yeah, man, so we are give you a whole heap of roots music tonight, seen? Yeah, yeah. Run rhythm, Mr. Music. He who has ears, let him hear. This is a song about AIDS and the millions of orphans it leaves in Africa. Listen.

Zine? That's a question that I would love to have an answer to, Zine. Where have all the parents gone? Yes, ma'am. Yes, man. See? Every day I have to thank him. So listen to this. See? Run it, Mr. Music.

0: there.
1: Yeah, I'm ready to get a little conscious and just send a positive vibe out to the world. Every time we play music, we like to do that and be a little bit thoughtful of all those who aren't doing as well as us in this country. We want to be conscious of those over in the Middle East, of those over in Africa, those over in Central and South America.

0: Jaber.
1: The party's over here. 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Yo. The party's over here. Party's over here. Yo. The party's over here. Party's over here.
0: What?
1: Party's over here. Yo.
0: Yeah.
1: I'll tell you what's going on. 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Coming out again. That's what we do. The juice.

0: Big up Ishi Dubé. 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
1: Feel that.
0: On the flute, you know.
1: Feel
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1: That.
0: Big feel up that. And respect.
1: Feel that.
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0: Well, let's do this. You

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Family business every time.

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Yeah. 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

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All right. 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Yeah.

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you're living in a struggle. 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Nothing new, judge, I please. 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Let's get keys only, keys only. Keep that rocking, keep that.

Vocals and lead guitar. 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Yeah. 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Whoa. Okay. Check, 1, 2. Did that happen? Yo. Check, 1, 2. Check, 1, 2. Vibing every time. J-U-Z-E coming through. We just want to get the sound right before we just lay it on y'all. Friday night, having a good time. Yo. Yeah. 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

Yeah. 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

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We just gonna keep firing away. That's how we roll. 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I'm gonna take my glasses off. 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

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Yes, yes. You know, we love Jambalaya. What's up, Jambalaya? We love it. We love it. Friday night, ho! Graduation! Hey, you guys keep trying if you didn't graduate.

What did he say? What did he say? What did he say? What did he say? What did he say? What did he say? What did he say? What did he say? What did he say? What did he say? What did he say? What did he say? Huh. Elevate the vibe. Yeah. Push. Push up. We're going up. Push up in the elevator. We're going up. All right. All right. All right. 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
0: That shot right there, because that was awesome.
2: Don't take it personal. It's just. That one was for Paula Avalar out there. You're still out there. It's just business, homie. 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

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Y'all ready to party yet? All right. 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Make it. You the only one that I trust with my cash, 'cause you got your own stash. See?

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We have two more songs. Two more songs for the evening. We love y'all. Enjoy yourself. Enjoy yourself. All right. Whoop. Mash it. May mash up, Juice. MySpace. Juice Crew. J-U-C-E. Crew. Check it.

Hey. The after party's at Kariki's house. Is the hot tub turned on? The hot tub's turned on, y'all. It's been great tonight. Remember us. MySpace, JuiceCrew.com. Let me be your MySpace friend. Let's do it, crew. 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

0: Thank you, everybody, for coming out tonight. 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If you love Jews, say yeah, yeah. If you love Jews, say yeah, yeah. Good night. After hours.
1: That was awesome. I'm glad you had fun.
2: What's your name?
1: Scott.
2: Scott River.
1: River.
3: Thanks, y'all. 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
1: 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Thank
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0: you guys to, like, when I call the bass, I'll say, change, and then, you know, like, do it, like that. So when I call it, it doesn't have to be that spot, like, I'll never change the vibe to work with them, you know what I'm saying?
1: Love it!
0: So, yeah, intro.

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0: just a trap. 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
1: Yo, like I was saying, everybody always says, yo, chill. What's the juice stand for? And of course, if it's a man, I say, yo, the juice. It's like electricity, you know, it's the juice. And of course, if it's a girl, I say, yo, it's the juice, you know what I mean?

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1: Cal, where are they at?
2: There's a horse in the hospital.
0: Thanks, y'all. 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
1: Aire!
0: Yeah, that's what I'm talking about, because we got the gladiators coming on. The legendary gladiators, live and direct from Jamaica. You know what I mean?

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1: So again, we're breaking the challenge.
0: Not it.
1: We get together about twice a week, once a week for practice.
0: Yeah, I was thinking we should get a crew together and play some Seattle football, man.
1: Another way to make a Steve said social dancing. So
0: dude,
1: please come out.
0: Get your back in shape for next year. We'll play some Seattle football, man. Seriously. We get a crew together. It's so much fun, dude. Think about it. You know, the older guys in there. We're like 22. We're not that old, you know? We can still move.
2: Not for too long.
3: I feel like an old man.
4: Yeah, very good. How are you?
2: Good. You guys want
4: it?

0: There we go. All right. We've got one more routine for you guys here today before we let the next band come on. So before we end this, I hope you guys enjoy what you see here today. And you guys are a great crowd today. We'd love to see some of you, if not all of you, come out for our swing nights on Tuesday nights over at the Dance Center. Come on out. If you have any questions, come ask us. If you want to dance, come ask us. We're going to try to get out of the crowd as much as you can. This last routine we're going to do, it's the first time we've ever performed it. It's an all-guys routine. The ladies do help us out a little bit. Stuff come in. We hope you like it.
1: Boom shotta. We're checking this out. We're kind of getting it dialed in here. How y'all doing tonight? Friday night? What's up? Arcada. We're going to party tonight. Tomo representing the night up in here, right? Yeah. Damn.
2: I can do a little bit. I can be a little hotter up here.
3: You are. Yeah.
2: What are we doing now? Okay.
1: Yeah. Check it out. All right. The recorder started now. Let's do this.

0: Can he have, can we have more drums in the drum monitor, please? Thanks, everybody. Yeah. Less vocals, more drums in the monitor. The vocals hot. Yeah. Yeah, you know. Okay, it's hot, it's hot. Did every lady get some beads tonight? Every lady got their beads tonight? Yeah. I'm trying. Yo, yeah.
1: What are you asking?
0: You're not a lady. I'm not asking you. You see two? Oh my goodness. All right.
1: It's getting hot. Hot.
0: I'll put you in charge of that. They don't have to do what you did, though, just to give them to them. Let's do it. Hijacking. This is a takeover right now. Lock the doors.

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Give me some bass. Give me some bass. Give me some bass. Give me some bass. Give me some fucking bass. 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Run for cover. 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Run for cover. This is a takeover. Run for cover, yo. 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

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And we just fire them off. 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

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I want everybody to sing one thing. 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Okay, you guys got that? 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I can just sing low. 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All right, here it is. Check it out, check it out. 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Say we. I said we never give up the fight. I said we. I say we never give up the fight. I say we. I say we never give up the fight. I say we never give up the fight. Oh, I love y'all. 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

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Y'all can kind of go on a trip with us.

We got a studio in 6-9 over there in Sunny Break. 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Me and my crew just laid the beat down. 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
0: I got you.
1: So the freak, I'm telling you, that's my favorite dance. It stood the test of time. Hey man, I'm sorry if you don't know what the freak, if you don't know what the freak is. Somebody want to demonstrate for the brother? I wasn't really hitting it right enough is what he was saying. And he's kind of confused. He wants somebody. You ready? It's kind of like, you know, it's hard to do it when like the lights are shining on you and all like that. You know? See? See? It's really easy to do. Okay, this next song you can do the freak to also. We having a little technical difficulties. Just give us like 1 second, 1 second. Mingle amongst your friends, you know. There's some freaks out there. If you're a freak, raise your hand. If you're a freak, raise your hand. Okay, let's do it like this. If you're a freak, don't raise your hand. Hold on, hey, have you tipped your bartender tonight? Have you tipped your bartender tonight? Make sure you do that. I know them personally. If you wanna tip me, find our manager. Mimi Law. 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You wanna tip us, go to Mimi Law.

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0: Dropout. 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
0: Where's yours? Are you feeling good tonight? Let me just get some water real quick. Hold on.
2: Wendy.
0: Is this spring water? I can only drink spring water. 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You never drop dime. Hear what I'm saying? Tell them, Juice Crew. 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

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Yo, this one we call Step Ahead. 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On one of those dance hall tracks. 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

0: Yes, I am. 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Yo, say what's up.
1: What's up, beautiful ladies?
0: Say hey, baby.
1: Hey, baby.
0: Oh, come on. No handshakes. We're family around here. 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You know how we run it. All right, what's happening? What's next, Juice? 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I got something to say.

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Let him feel it. Let him feel what hip hop is all about. It ain't all about sneakers and gangster rap. It's more about beats and hand claps. You know what I'm saying? Yeah.

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0: One time. 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Check it out.
1: What do they call you?
0: One of those waist winders. Act like you know.

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Pop your collar. 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Thanks for the love, y'all. I got a new song. Y'all want a new song? I got a new song. Y'all want a new song? It's kind of deep. It's kind of deep. Y'all ready for this? I know we up here in the woods. So this is kind of little cuz, what you think? All right. This song is for my little cousin. We call it little cuz.

0: Watch yourself out there, Sam. We got one more song for y'all. We got one more song for y'all. Any requests? Any requests out there? Any requests? I Shot the Sheriff. Sorry, we don't do covers. Huh? Any Juice requests? You know what? I don't even know you, man. I don't.
1: Mustang Sally, baby.
0: Anybody else? Hey, you know what? Hey, there's one thing that's really similar to Mustang Sally. There's one thing that's really similar to Mustang Sally. It's called Mash the Gas. Mash the. Your mom was a sheriff? She was the only cool sheriff I know. Hey, thanks for coming out. Remember. Hey, if you're from Tomo, make some noise right now. Tomo, make some noise. Represent. This is what we call Master Gas. Jump in the club, in the VIP. That's how we do it. With a little bling, bling, bling. Have a good night tonight.

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Mo Chill. 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
1: Watch him on.
0: Yeah, I tell him, say, watch it now.
1: Sure.
0: Hey, you want to hear something now?
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0: Just give me the bass line real quick, yeah, star.
1: Bass.
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1: Sure.
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1: Where?
0: What me a go do me but them little soldier? 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

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And they ask him in brethren, got that shit on video. 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And I seen him say, we just so paddle out and Diaz hit the peak. You know, he ripped that shit spray onto the beach. 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

0: stopper. 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I want to them, and I want to da da da da this. And I want to them, tears, what da da da. 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
1: Got that? 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
0: 6 minutes. 6

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0: Are you ready for some more music?
1: One of those cool.
0: Are you ready for some more music? What?
1: What?
0: That's right.
1: Check.

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1: Yo.
0: Stay a step ahead.
1: We are one piece. But nobody wants justice.
0: We just rolling through.

0: been icing.
1: Did you hear it? It sounds
0: but
1: like
0: nobody
1: ghetto.
0: Want to die.
1: Did you hear it? It sounds
0: Lord
1: like
0: have mercy, tell them see.
1: Did you hear it?
0: Everybody
1: like
0: want to go.
1: Did you hear it? It
0: up to
1: so
0: heaven, Lord.
1: Did you hear it?
0: But
1: it
0: nobody
1: like
0: want to die.
1: Did you hear it? It sounds so right. Did you hear it?
0: But

Another wicked sound coming down, coming from the underground. 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We get down.

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How many times can he get jumped at the bus stop before he goes and gets a pop pop? 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

0: You know you're dealing with that rude Irene.
1: Testing that?
2: No, it's recording right now.
1: Oh man, I thought we were just testing it.
3: No, we're good to go.

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1: I don't know. It was empty, don't touch it. I'm saying let's get a good recording, let's put it in the middle.
0: I didn't say knock shit over, I said where are you?
1: And I'm showing you, it stretches to that once that beer's out of the way. It stretches to
0: that. This shit doesn't stay up here, this is a $600 piece of equipment. Your ass is knocking out. What are you doing?
1: I'm trying to get you some slack, man, just relax.
0: I'll cut you some slack.
2: Stay cool, Jay. 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

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What they gonna say? 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

0: Don't hate me because I'm a Dodger fan. 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He's the sound man and microphone doctor.
1: Big up the man Ishi.
0: Reggae, reggae music. 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If you love it, reggae, reggae music. If you love it, make some noise.
2: Yeah.
1: Big up the man Ishi.
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1: 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All right. Yes, I.
2: Giving Arcade the love.
3: Thank you.
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0: Thanks, Tom and Susan, for letting us rock out tonight. 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Mac Bill and Cole chilling. Let's do this. Cause it's just a little. It's just a little.
1: Mix it with a little bit.
0: Yeah.

0: Thanks, y'all. 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
1: I already turned them up. Hello.
0: Boom, boom, boom. Check it out. She got me up in the clouds. You know how they do it. Check, check. I can say it. You can hear it?
1: I can hear him talking.
2: Turn it up.
0: Turn it up loud. I know all right, my mission all right. To now that's, move the crowd.
2: All right, here we go. How's the level? I think it's good. We gotta test it now. Make sure the sound's right. All right. It's getting warm in here. All right, let's do it. Yeah, we just gotta test them. Make sure they're not too hot. Make sure it's not too hot. It's too hot.
1: Don't change the set list after. We are too loud though. We gotta find them.
3: Everybody else know.
1: Right.
3: I know. Take your time.
1: You got me up in the clouds.
3: Take your time, sir. Where are we going?
2: Just one sec.
0: What's that? This is one of my favorite tracks. Okay, here we go. We're just still working it out. You know how it goes.
2: All right.
0: Yeah.
2: Right,
0: so
2: yeah,
0: high.
2: Yeah.
0: I'm so high.
2: So high. All right, we're about to get up in the clouds.
0: Yeah.

0: Yeah. Yeah. Yes, I.
1: So we're gonna have to end it right here. This is our last tune.
0: Yes.
1: What else?
0: Everybody needs to make as much noise as this guy right here.
2: All the music he's like to drop for him and gives us inspiration.
0: Yes,
2: so give a special shout out.
0: Oh yeah, yeah, yeah. Yeah, big up, Jam Master J, R.I.P. Laid the foundation for Halloween, see?
1: Terrible when the positive people have to fall.
0: Yes, sir. Back to back.

0: crew draw tune because why?
1: Yes, yes, y'all. We gonna keep the party hopping. This one we call K-Star Edition. Hit it.

0: Make some noise, everybody.
1: All right, all right, all right. Check it out then.
2: I appreciate that, though. I wasn't even playing, though. I appreciate that. Thank you. Thank you all very much, for real.
3: All right, we crush him.
4: Right, right, yeah.
3: Another wicked original juice sound.

0: haters gonna. You say they don't like our rap style, they don't like our beat breaks. That you sound, we crack up like an earthquake. That's me. Hey, this is California. We crush them like some white grapes.
1: White grapes.
0: Make no mistake, haters gonna hate.

0: Let's crush him. Crush him. Yeah. Crush him. Yeah.
1: All right. Yeah.
0: Be brave. All right, all right. Everybody knows this one. Let's do it.
1: Right, right.
0: This one we call Instant Classic, cause we knew it. We knew it. Explosion. We taking over. We're taking over the world.

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party start. 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How y'all feeling? 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

0: survive your mission. 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
1: To boldly go where no man has gone before.
0: These are the crew.

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1: So how y'all feeling tonight? You guys with us? I think y'all with us tonight. That's right. Nice one.
0: Thank you.
1: All right. This one's another familiar one, I'm sure. The Baltimore Rhythm. K-Star.

One of my favorite ones, because it's kind of just, it's about laying the beat down and smacking some booty at the same time. You know what I'm, you know exactly what I'm, all right. 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Party all night, yeah, all right. 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All right, everybody.

0: crew just laid the beat down.
1: Summer 2006.
0: Y'all still with us?
1: Bullshit.
0: Here it comes. Check it out, check it out. We gonna grind it all night. We grinding all night. Said we grind it. Well, drop it down, Juice, drop it down. 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I say we grinding all night. We grinding all night. We grinding all night. That's right, that's right, that's right. It's the Smackdown, it's the Smackdown. I feel the funky sound, I mean the beat around. We bring the beat around.
1: Yeah.

0: Mission.
1: Me don't, mix me don't know.
0: Watch it now.
1: Music is a mission, I know.
0: Boom.
1: Music is a mission, I know.
0: What?
1: You ready, credit people? Yeah, of course. No, because

0: We want more.
1: Juice Massive, make some noise.
2: Yes,
0: y'all. Thanks, Vibe.
3: Want to call to the stage the man Ishi Dubé.
1: Yes, I think I said make some
3: Run
1: noise.
3: The drifters every time.
0: Yeah.
3: If you Stay know what I'm talking about, if you know who I am calling to the stage right now.
1: Yes.
3: This happens to be the Run called Drifters in a rubber dub style.
0: Run it, crew.
3: What? Shit, now.
0: Let's vibe the Drifters rhythm.
3: Boom. Call it.

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2: Yeah.
1: Them a eat, eat, eat, eat, eat, eat, eat the girl in here and there, see it?
0: Uh-huh.

0: Calling all Moses.
1: Calling all Moses.
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0: All right. Yeah, we're going to have some fun tonight. Let's just do this. Get some people up in here. So, yeah. Put me on.

Yeah. Thanks, y'all. 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
1: That's right. 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Thanks a lot.
0: What else could you just rock with me? Just rock with me.

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Thanks, y'all. Thanks for hanging with us. We're going to bring them in off the street. Don't you worry. All right. We got it. I'm having fun. It's another wicked town, just another wicked town. Come on. Yeah, yeah.

0: Yes!
1: Boom, boom, boom, one more.
0: I think we got one more. I think we got one more. Thanks to all. 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

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Boom, boom, boom. 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

Yeah, thanks, y'all. 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That's what we like to do. Taking my pimp glasses off now. 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

0: Yeah, thanks, y'all.
1: Jay Byrne.
2: Yes, sir.
0: Are y'all having fun? Are y'all, we trying to get it? You know, we're gonna crank it up next notch. Yeah. Put my stunner shades back on. All right. All right. So let's just rock it. Microphone business. Boom. Big up to Mimi and the Zumba crew tonight. They know how to get the party popping. Dancing queen. Microphone business. I wanna rock, but it's a one, so you just can't stop. Killer dance song, wicked hip hop. 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

0: Thanks, y'all. 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What do you think about this band? Juice, right here. That's it. Don't get much better. Thanks, family. Thanks.
1: Yeah.
2: Sunny Bray.
0: All right, this is for the locals. I mean, I guess that's everybody. Let's do this.

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1: 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Two sound, hold me up. Nice. Yes. What's up, y'all?
2: Thanks, brother.
3: Dirty.
1: Hop hot off the presses. 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
0: That's awesome. That's hot.

0: Thanks, y'all. Boom. That was actually really sick right there. What just happened? You were there. You witnessed it. I'm telling you.
1: Tell them. Spread the word.
2: We taking over.
0: Drop it like a range.

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1: Yes, y'all.
0: It's over.
1: You guys, there are the most exciting 15 people I ever met in my life.
0: That's why we're gonna take it to another level tonight. Right now.
1: Thanks for riding with the Juice Squad tonight. 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
1: Boom.
0: That was me. 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

0: zoo sound. 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Thanks, y'all. 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
1: Yeah, we need a drink before we play.
0: 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Maybe my homegirl, wifey.

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1: Crush
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0: Pop, pop.

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the freestyling. 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

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Y'all with us? Is everybody in? Let everybody in.

Hey, big up yourself, Jambalaya. Make some noise. We're gonna get this thing popping off tonight. Get this thing popping off tonight. Hey, if you didn't know, this is Mission Critical. It's a critical situation here. Mission Critical, big up DJ Dub Cowboy. Big up Jambalaya. Big up Juice Crew. Coming live and direct. Make it happen, crew.

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We got DJ Dub Cowboy on the ones and twos. 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We gonna come back. 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How you feeling tonight? It's Saturday night. 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Where's the juice? 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I'll bring it right here.

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J U C E. Yo.

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On a bit no say me let that go. 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Smoke me weed. Yes, I to me go so. If you love the weed, holla so early. Lalalalalalalalalalalalalalalalalalalalalalalalalalalalalalalalalalalalalalalalalalalalalalalalalalalalalalalalalalalalalalalalalalalalalalalalalalalalalalalalalalalalalalalalalalalalalalalalalalalalalalalalalalalalalalalalalalalalalalalalalalalalalalalalalalalalalalalalalalalalalalalalalalalalalalalalalalalalalalalalalalalalalalalalalalalalalalalalalalalalalalalalalalalalalalalalalalalalalalalala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
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Oh, nothing no same as for the sensei. G-I-D-S, you know that's me. E-O-E.

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Everybody wave up there. We're streaming live right now on the internet across the world. 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Just kidding. 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No. This is the one. Boom, boom. Check out a new track coming from the Juice Crew. If you're a true fan, go to Juice Crew MySpace.

You acting like you do, but do you really know me? Cause I'm a J to the U, E, C. Humboldt County, I'm a H to the U, M, C. Humboldt County, I'm a H to the U, M, C. Humboldt County, I'm a H to the U, M, C. Humboldt County. Don't think we soft cause we hailing from the North Coast. We keep it humble, homie, I ain't the first to boast. It is what it is, I'll be the first to toast.

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Remember where you're at, West Coast Ho. 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You acting like you do, but do you really know me? 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

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You acting like you do, but do you really know me?

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That's right. Humboldt County, what you think?

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West Coast. What's up? What's up? Y'all feeling that? That's a new track. That's hot. That's hot right there. I'm just making sure y'all understanding where we coming from. You know what I'm saying? Boots knocker. Yeah. We gonna keep the energy popping. Building and building and building and building.

It's you, the boot stopper. Each and every time we come through the shop, get you screwed. We're gonna get you right in the chakra. You thought was a house rocker. Now they call me Chill, the boot stopper. Each and every time we come, bass and drums, bass and drums, bass and drums. Make some noise, people. Yow! Dump the bass. C-note on the bass. C-note on the bass. J-Bird on the drums. Yo, yo, yo, yo. Jambalaya, what's up? Jambalaya, what's up? Jambalaya, what's up?

the moves, not the jump, jump, jump, jump. 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Jump, jump, jump, jump. It's a boost knocker. What? What? What? Whoa! Boom! Woo! Y'all with us tonight? Y'all gonna hang out? Y'all gonna hang out? Yo! We only got so much time, so I'm not gonna give you my normal wisdom in between tracks. I know you guys really look forward to that. I'm just gonna just keep it flying. Hey, did I tell you my daughter's birthday was tonight? Did I say that? Everybody say happy birthday, Jada! She better have her ass in bed right now. She'll hear you in her dreams. Run it, run it, run it, run it, run it.

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He was just walking by and he heard the jam and wanted to step up. All right. We got one more and then we're gonna let DJ Cowboy spin some tracks. Act like you know what's happening. You know what's happening. 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All right, this is a new track. Check it out. 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What's up? I want all the girls, report to the dance floor right now. 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This is important, kind of a message song. It's a message song. It's not like Marvin Gaye. 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

0: 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Yeah, see? 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
1: P-I-M-P.
0: Yeah! 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

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Just wanna make it hot. 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It's the West Coast sex. 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Every time you know, big breath. It's a Monday night. It's a Monday night. It's a Monday night.

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Monday nights, yeah, we doing it nice. 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
0: Boom. 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
1: Yeah, nice and easy.
0: Sister.
1: Yeah.
2: Love it.
1: The far right.
0: Yes, yes, yes.
1: Yeah. Just screw.
2: Want a big old Catherine on the flute.
0: Catherine on the flute, y'all.
2: Yeah.

0: Jay, are you a bling star? Next morning, do you know where you are? Stars. Meet a girl at the bar.
1: Star.
0: Want to jump in her car.
1: Star.
0: Things say you's a real dicky czar. Next morning, you don't know where you are. Star. Next day, I meet a girl named Sally. What she want to do? Meet a. Hey.
1: Yeah.
0: Hey.

0: in love
1: with Mary Jane.
0: With Mary Jane. Yes.
2: You know that feeling.
0: Nice of female.
2: You know that feeling. Yes, I.
0: Hey,